think about the generations and to say we want to make it a better place for our children and our children's children so that they know it's a better world for them and think they can make it a better place.

things I don't normally feel. Yeah, I can finally be totally honest. It's like I'm looking